0: line. It's a tricky dilemma.
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0: When you know, when you know, when you know, you don't need to see it all. Is that right?

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Does it shock you? See.

0: during the show. One of the members of that band had been in the band Dr. Hook and the Medicine Show, if you've ever heard of them. Look them up. He had been in that band, and I thought it was pretty high-powered. So playing with that full band, it was just incredible. And I've just been hooked ever since. So keep playing, man. It's the heartbeat of the universe, music.
1: Loro. Schön langsam.

0: check. I can't believe you had the nerve to confront me. To put it blunt, one nigga out your crew, a dime month. So I'm reimbursed to the utmost. Lactose, pactose, for all you cutthroats.
1: No doubt.

0: mum's just clocked the fact that I've just clocked that she ain't dancing with her husband. And I wonder if John knows. But what if John clocks that I've clocked that John's mum's got with someone that we both met in year 9? It's a tricky dilemma.
1: Any of you know what happened last night?

members of that band had been in the band Dr. Hook and the Medicine Show, if you've ever heard of them, look them up. He had been in that band, and I thought it was pretty high-powered. So playing with that full band, it was just incredible, and I've just been hooked ever since. So keep playing, man. It's the heartbeat of the universe, music.

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There's a crack in every quiet thought I try to hide, but I'm trying to keep us together, 'cause maybe this will be our last time to laugh. 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

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That's normally the part where you make a lot of noise. Yes, that's right. A lot of audiences have made a lot of noise at that. I'm going to say it again. So right now we're going to do our last song of the show. But you know, and I always say this, if you make a lot of noise after the last song, No, after the last song. Yeah, but then there could be another song. And thank you again for coming together and enjoying and appreciating live music, supporting us. This is like the special moments these days in life, because life is so fucking crazy out there that it's moments like this that we know who we are and how to behave. Just to be one in this moment and appreciate and enjoy moments like this together. So thank you, vielen Dank, for being here tonight.

I just want y'all to know this could have been a disaster, but y'all turned this into something special tonight, I gotta tell you. And this next song here, this is the British way of saying what it is doing right now. Yeah, man, it is pissing down.

0: mum's just clocked the fact that I've just clocked that she ain't dancing with her husband. And I wonder if John knows. But what if John clocks that I've clocked that John's mum's got with someone that we both met in year 9? It's a tricky dilemma.
1: Loro. Radio anders.

0: tüchtiges Land.
1: Fuck all you hoes. Get a grip, motherfucker. Yeah. This album is dedicated to all the teachers that told me I never amount to nothing. To all the people that lived above the buildings that I was hustling from that called the police on me when I was just trying to make some money to feed my daughter. And all the niggas in the struggle, you know what I'm saying? It's all good, baby.

0: good morning, everybody. Yeah, everybody's looking good this morning.
1: Oh, today is going to be another good day.

0: And John's mum's just clocked the fact that I've just clocked that she ain't dancing with her husband. And I wonder if John knows. But what if John clocks that I've clocked that John's mum's got with someone that we both met in year 9? It's a tricky dilemma.
1: Any of you know what happened last night?